0: Kelly.
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0: 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It could be starting a career. 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
5: 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Binance. 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Binance. 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Binance. 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Binance. Binance. Binance. Binance. Binance. Binance. Binance. Binance. Binance. Binance. Binance. Binance. Binance. Binance. Binance. Binance. Binance. Binance. Binance. Binance. Binance. Binance. Binance. Binance. Binance. Binance. Binance. Binance. Binance. Binance. Binance. Binance. Binance. Binance. Binance. Binance. 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Binance.

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1: 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Oh, okay. I tell her, bring it back. Bring it back. I got all the hits. What?
0: Energy.
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0: 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We master
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2: 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And if you've got that, you already got something enough to start something amazing. 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
1: 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I said I got you.
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1: Oh my God.
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0: Yeah.
1: I always tell people, somebody is not going to be the best version of them until you become the best version of you. Somebody is not going to be an entrepreneur until you are. Somebody is not going to be able to take that vacation until you put them in a position to do that. There's somebody counting on you to be successful. There's somebody counting on you to be happy. There's somebody counting on you to get your priorities straight so that they can get theirs.
2: Right.
1: Not everybody is meant to be leaders, bro. Not everybody is meant to have the motivation, have the discipline.
0: Energy.

0: we are Energy Saturday. I can imagine you have been waiting for the gist that we are bringing for you throughout the week. You're like, Patra and Debbie, wanango baba gena kuogala watia. Naye, I can assure you, a lot is going on, and we are here to tell you what is going on. Munange, Patra, my love, how are you?
1: I am fine, Mukwa. How have you been?
0: Good, mbade mo gym, Mukwa.
1: Oh, hey. you want to lose some weight?
0: Figa, and you know, kuja by force. So, chisagira.
1: Ah,
0: the figure must come by force.
1: I can't wait.
0: The fruits must grow by force.
2: Auntie, Jonah, wala wena posting, and abage za gym, nyekaka.
0: We are late for summer body, but now December body, we are coming.
1: That is nice.
2: The summer
1: that
2: body, they
1: nice.
2: See.
0: Summer body shall come.
1: Anyways.
0: Fire by force.
1: You know how we are going to be rolling? We know how we are going to be doing? Contact me on 077-4674-674. Let's talk something good. I don't know how you guys are going to be spending your week or your weekend, but what you have to know, if it's okay, day to the one, no, we have a lot to talk about. I know more celebrities are going to be Ngamunyiga, na ye, Mumanyi,
0: Tukubakuta.
1: Yes. Dudley, are you ready to speak to us?
3: Yeah.

0: 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My name is Patricia Taliba alongside Debbie K and Dread Blazer. This is the Energy Saturday Rise. Let me hope we are rising your morning. Just as you saw, 7 minutes past 7.
1: Mm-hmm.
0: Yeah.
1: And now we're about to give you the main character energy. But remember, main character, better healthy ever. Main character has to be ever. They're healthy, they're looking good, they're looking nice. And if you're looking to keep yourself healthy, then make sure that you go to Good Life Health Pharmacy. 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They do have all the medication that you would need. If you're there, Ngawetaga, nowadays we call them supplements, and those are your vitamins, those are things that you take to maybe get a clear skin, to maybe feel healthy within yourself, then make sure that you get it from Good Life Health Pharmacy.
0: Now I want to tell you that spend that money, we live once YOLO.
1: Yes.
0: That's the main character energy for today.
2: Yes, Kambagambe, never spend your money.
1: You regret it.
2: You regret it. If you remember it once, you make it again.
0: Gen Z's, eat that money. If that money cannot buy the bag of cement, eat what? That money.
2: You can invest it in something.
1: Investment plan. So if you're out there and go to investment plan and nunch.
0: No, I think you're Anyways, I see my people have started waking up. Slim Daddy says, good morning, Energy Saturday Rise. Hi, Pacha, Debbie K, and Dread Laser. Thank you guys for all making our Saturday mornings good. Let me hope you guys are tuned in. Don't touch the dial. We are still going nice and easy.
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4: 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I got all the hits. 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

0: You know how we do it? It is a good morning. 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
1: And remember, when you tune into Energy Rise, make sure that you are drinking a Mirinda. You can have any flavor by your side so that you keep refreshed, because I know the gist that we are giving you is hot. You can, you need refreshments for this gist.
0: It is gonna be toctaring, but it's not covered.
1: Damn it, hey.
2: Hey.
1: One more, you talk British.
0: In stock for you, Girls Corner, Bro Code, talking about the gist. You know how we're going to be doing it. But Debbie, tell me what has been trending on the internet.
1: Owakavi Omuwati, big size came out and shocked all of us.
0: What did he say?
1: We all know that Bebeku has money. We all know it's common. Bebeku buys the latest cut. He buys the latest watch. He even has like all these different things. Kakati, he came out and said, but guess what? Even in my house, the things in my house. He came out and said that his bed cost £18,000.
2: Since that worker.
1: £18,000, Kata. But how many pounds? It is what they use the other side overseas.
2: Yeah. £1 is 5K,
1: you may think that it's 18 Canada. Tulimo pounds. Katingena take him simi yange £18,000.
2: In new GX.
0: In new GX.
1: Pounds. In Ugandan shillings.
0: How much is that?
1: Mukwana. It brings up. It shows 86,700,426.
0: Now, I feel like this guy has worked. This guy has worked.
2: But it is
0: even me, no one should run this. Even more than something better than that. You understand?
1: 2 years or 2 months, 15 million. Or kugula kamoto kaka soka. Some big size area. Bed of. But does it massage you? Does
0: it might be. It might be having even woofers. It might be having, you know, Bluetooth.
1: Does it have Siri?
0: Wi-Fi?
1: Good morning, Siri.
0: Yes, it might be having that as well. But let me tell you something, guys.
1: Good morning, Mr. Sally and Mrs. Zuena. How is your morning? The bed talks to you.
0: Yes. But let me tell you guys, we live once solo. We are going to die and they will put us under the grave. So let the man enjoy.
2: Don't spend. You can still suffer.
0: I don't suffer what? It will not go anywhere. The man will not go. Spend that money. If that money cannot buy a bag of cement, do what?
2: Cement in everything. But you can buy cement.
1: Ndoza fetuli mu 2026 nga abagaga bali mu 2055 kumanga a bed of £18,000, guys. Let's be serious. Honestly speaking, I do not blame him, because as I said, big size has made his money, he's made a name for himself. So I support it 100%. Even if you come out here and tell me his kids' beds are £10,000,
0: we are not going to argue.
1: Sa odogo. Kato omwavu nyiga. Omwavu nyiga.
0: Bano bakugambira kola nyo.
2: Motoka yegula 18K.
0: Okitegeera. Now I want you guys to talk to me, and that's an easy. I see Isaac Adinan says, thanks guys, shout out to Pacha. You have one of the best professional radio voices. To my Debbie, how are you? Big up Dread Laser.
1: Shout out to you.
0: Thank you so much. Let me hope you guys mully steady and nice. Now send me messages. You're gonna be talking to us. You can send a message to Debbie, Dread Laser, or to me, 077-674-674, and we're going to be talking everything. Now, if you want to know what is happening next, we have a couple that has been trending more. Hey, people know...
1: Spanish, okay, I tell her, bring it back.
3: 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What? 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

0: beautiful ladies that I've ever met in my entire life. Lydia Jasmine is one of the most amazing artists. Oh. I would recommend you to meet her.
1: I've actually seen her online and she seems quite nice as well.
0: Oh my.
1: She seems like a genuine person. A friend that you would have no gaman to know. I have a friend.
0: Yeah, the first time I met her, she said, oh my God, you look like a doll. I was like, a doll?
1: Aww.
0: And she's so nice, trust me. Mm. Anyways, Chindekele from Lydia Jasmine. She has a concert very soon. You will go the pop, love. Mm. You love?
1: Of course I love. Everyone loves love.
0: Everyone wants to be loved.
2: Yes.
0: Everyone wants to be loved. Good morning, beautiful girls, and the best DJ Moon to Boniface listening. Okay. Now, a lot has been happening on internet, TikTok, you know, it is a couple that has been going on banter to banter, but Fanicha turned it down. What would you love yourself and you want to beat yourself?
1: Fanicha family, even to be tabuse. Kakati, what I heard is the story online is apparently Mirembe Beddings, Mukwano. She made her way to her ex's home because she wants to pick her things. Yeah, something that she left there. Ngabiagala. Naye nsambia naga mantino, you know what? Nanga uline bintu byange. Era nange mbyagala. They are fighting, they are arguing, and then it became quite heated because I remember Mirembe, they say online that she did bring her people as well. When she was going to confront him, she went with a couple of guys as well, and then Sambia, when she came, he actually also called his guys. Now there were both sides that were fighting. Now my problem here is Mirembe went on a podcast and said that, you know what, there is only one thing I want. I don't want property, I don't want money, I want peace. Because she said that she had been through domestic violence when it came to that gentleman. Now I want ladies to stop taking themselves back to situations where they've worked so hard to get out of them. If you've struggled so much, we're all on your side, we're like, you know what, we supported you, and now how is it that you go back? Even if you've left a laptop somewhere, guys, somewhere where leave a man has abused you, leave.
0: Don't
1: it
0: go back
1: because you want peace. You value peace above everything. I don't want anything to do with
3: you. Not only to women, even men.
0: One thing I want to tell her, I think she was traumatized of the videos that the guy has been like releasing recently, and I think what I heard on internet that this guy has been paying bloggers to attack her, which is okay. Beautiful woman, there are so many men around Kampala that will marry you. First of all, you have money. You're so beautiful. You have worked. So nothing can kuyuguza you. One thing I want to tell all the ladies, if a man does not value you, please walk away. No matter how you've built this man, walk away for betterness. Because mgena kudao, mwekube, bata to bata. That good thing even you don't have a child with him.
1: What makes you go back to your exes? Kumanga, gwepatua, listen to yourself. Omani, a woman has fought so hard agamienti no msaja yaria mukuba. Then adayo on her own. Like, at least if she sends some guys, like send a sister, send your sister, send a police officers, because that's your property either way. So you're entitled to getting back your property. Send police officers, send your sister, send family members, send someone
0: to get your property.
1: But why are you going back? And there are many women who do that. And sometimes I won't lie, it's an excuse to see your ex. It's an excuse.
0: You want to see him suffer.
1: Yes,
0: they were married.
3: During the rule of divorce nowadays, you share 50% whatever you've made.
1: So but if I left go my garments, that is the 50% he can keep.
3: I take garments. You're going to properties.
0: Furniture
1: family, furniture family, kanukalangu kamwe.
0: Stop fighting and attacking each
1: Leave
0: other.
1: Leave each other alone. Let each other be. Find yourself in another furniture family. Let's take it. Beddings are sange bedding.
0: I said no mommy. Furniture are sange furniture. No mommy mulunji. 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
3: Sanya mulunji nyo. 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
0: Tosabula kudiba. 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
0: God.
3: I go take you to Kasala. To Kasala, I'm going
0: to take you. I thought that is happening in the studio, but. Che.
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0: You know how we do it? It is the Energy Saturday Rise, baby. Let me hope you guys have woken up and you are tuned in. Patricia Taliba, Debbie K, Dread Laser. I see my people, you guys are still, you know, waking up nice and easy, but we are going to be drilling here and there. Now, right now we are going to go into, you know, like a quickie of our good music. We listen to good music. You know what you're
1: talking about? Yes. If you're out there and you're looking for a good pharmacy.
2: 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And also just to remind you that we have the Energy Revealed, where they're going to be choosing an individual who will be getting a recording contract, 30 million Ugandan shillings, as well as a car. Mm. If they do win the competition, they will be your next Vinka, your next Shiba, your next Winnie Nwaji, and your next great artist. So make sure that you're looking on our social media pages and find out what is going on with that.
0: Yes, the frequency is 106.5. Don't touch the dial. Energy.

0: Beijo.
1: You know how we be doing it? Dreadless has given us a fire set, you know?
2: Oh, yes, it's been so fire that obviously we all need rock booms, by the way. Right about now, we need to order a rock boom and have it because this one was for dancing, jumping,
1: And remember, if you buy a bottle of rock boom and you open the bottle cap, actually you can win. But you're earning a lot. You're getting a TV, you're getting a car, you're getting many things, and you're getting more rock boom. So go to your nearby outlet, get a rock boom at only 2,000 Ugandan shillings. We are going into Girls Corner. This is where we talk about everything girls, everything women, everything, you know, empowering our young sisters out there that be listening in. Now, there is a question that we have been seeing on internet all over and over. People have been watching the polygamist. Have you watched it?
2: Oh, yes, I've already watched the polygamist. I got so much anger. Genuinely, I got so much anger while watching that movie. And one thing that made me laugh is people were saying that, you know what, that the main character, Jonah Sidan, was cheating on his wife and spreading his seed everywhere. No, for us in Africa, Jonas is a small boy. Have you met my father? What do you mean?
1: Actually, that movie was like a real. Now, here we come with our beautiful question. As a woman, how far can you go to protect your marriage or to protect your boyfriend?
2: Chite. Mokwano chite. One thing that the movie should have taught you is that when it comes to men, a man who is repeating these cycles, it doesn't matter if you've been in love for 20 years, how many years, chite mokwano, prioritize your peace and set a good example for your children. Sometimes when mothers stay in toxic situations, abusive relationships where people cheat on them, you find kids walking around with trust issues, trauma, and all these things. But also, I wish the same way women fought for their men or men is the same way that they fought for their careers.
1: Yeah.
2: It's the same way they fought for themselves financially. Mm. It's the same way because as women, I feel like we invest so much time in okurwani raba sadya. You know, musadya wange, musadya wange. But if we invested that same time and we put it in, you know what, let me build myself.
1: Yeah.
2: Let me invest this time and build myself. Let me fight for myself.
1: Me, if I think I would represent that lady, I've forgotten her name.
2: Joyce.
1: I think I would be that lady where she got that woman who had the disease. And then they gave it to Jen.

0: peace for my children. I'm going to live separate from the man and live my own life. Because you know what? Sometimes you cannot change a person. Then the next day he's buying you a camp.
1: Anyways, to all my women, I want you to know that abasajja bintu byansi, we die and we leave them on earth. So I want you to know, don't fight each other. Be aware that these are earthly things. If you want to...
2: The opinion about that. It's about the man's choice.
0: It's not about the man's choice. And then all of a sudden, the things that you do affect me. You say you can go there and you're saying my choice. You go there, you get a disease and you give it to me. It's still your choice.
1: Yeah.
2: I'm a baby. Me, I'll go marry you.
1: Anyways, if you want to talk to us and give us your opinion about anything that we have been talking about, I want you to send or call me on 0777-674-674. I am going to be here in studio. I want to listen to you. I want you guys to talk to me and tell me, Pachad, you know what? If I was in that situation, if this is what I'm going to do to protect my marriage, oh my man. But right now, guys, we are in an era where we are working so hard for our careers. We are building brands. If a man wants to use you, use them as well. Don't wait for them to, you know, to come on the table. Then you go and be traumatized. For me, someone can come to me and I just see goyagala kunkozesa. By the time bogendo kunkozesa, I am the one using you. I don't care how much I'm gonna do, but the fact that we have protected ourselves when we are into the guabada guabada things, I am not letting go, guys. You know, yeah, let's be happy. We live once here.
3: We play the hits you love.
4: Right back, okay. I tell her, bring it back, bring it back. I got all the hits, what?
3: Energy.
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3: If there's one movie you must watch this year, make it Slam Bomba. It's the incredible true life story of Julie Akumu, a Ugandan female boxer who fought her way out of the slums to change her own and her family's destiny. If you want to experience this powerful story, we are giving away tickets for two so you and your friend can see it at the National Theatre on 19th June at 7 p.m. This movie is championed by European Union in its mission to empower young women, break, promote girls' education, and break gender stereotypes together to call up built by Ugandans backed by the EU.
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0: Beautiful sounds coming in from Rema and Silent Audi. That is beautiful ballerina. Let me hope you guys are still in. Locked in energy. Saturday Rise, Patricia Taliba, Debbie K, and Dread Laser. We are still going nice and easy. And right now we are going for Bro Code, but Debbie has something to tell
1: us. Yes. Make sure that you do drink a Mountain Dew. Make sure that you're locking in. And as you're locking in, get a Mountain Dew. Drink it. And also buy for your loved ones, because this is one of those drinks that you must have by your side at all times. But also reminding you that we do have a show that goes on tomorrow, and that is Your Playlist. It happens with Empress Eka and DJ Corse. They take you through with one of the best sounds of the week, the soundtrack of the week, the most amazing music. So make sure that you do tune into that.
0: Now for Bro Code, it is what can you offer your boyfriend or girlfriend so they won't cheat? That trick you can offer to that handsome guy, your boyfriend, your girl, so that they don't cheat at all.
1: Let's hear from the guys.
0: Yes.
2: Yes,
1: from the
2: guys. Yes, bro. Just treat the guy properly.
0: Properly how?
2: I'm treating a Burundi.
0: How?
2: Gift him. Just do wonders to him.
1: Nice of in the Kankubuzi. Have a sad job, man.
2: Most of the men. I'm talking about most of the men.
1: But
2: I'm talking about the men. I'm talking about the men.
1: I'm treating Ganga Malaika.
0: But to me, I've talked to most of my brothers here at Energy. Never gambi, Bulimusajo Mudugav. They are my brothers. Every guy around at Energy, everyone in the world, they're all my brothers. Now, everyone that I talked to, they told me that a girl, the only thing they offer to us is like peace. If you give me peace, I would love you and be with you. Like peace of mind. Like when I come around, you don't, you know, overshout, quarrel.
1: That is a lie.
0: Yes, they love
1: peace. That is a lie. Let me tell you something. One thing that men lie to themselves is a lot of men do not know what they want. Let me tell you something. Men will say they want peace. And leave a peaceful woman to go for a club girl and treat the club girl even better. The club girl who has dramatic things, she has so many demands. Treat her even better than they treat the woman at home who gives them peace. So one thing I would tell people, it is about studying the character of the person or the man that you choose. It's about really studying the character and being like, you know what, this person, this is how their heart is.
0: Yeah.
1: This is how kind they are. This is how caring they are. Because at the end of the day, I feel like we don't give enough time to actually study the people that we end up with, either in friendships or relationships. And that is where a heartbreak comes from. Because there are signs that you see in the beginning that this person is like this, and you ignore because maybe you're in love or you like the person. But you
0: and most of the times we girls be blind.
1: Yes.
0: Mukama yari akufudemu na kuwa cold-hearted man. Abasaja bari cold.
1: Yes.
0: When someone does not communicate, someone wants me to beg them. Like, why are you so cold like that? And you expect Taliba.
1: That's the problem. So nowadays with Bro Code, I feel like, honestly speaking, for a lot of women, one thing that we have lied to women, which is an injustice, is that, you know what, if you do more of this, a man is going to stay.
0: Yeah.
1: A man, it is up to a man whether he stays
0: to
1: or
0: decide.
1: Not. Even if you give him the whole world, if a man has chosen that he does not want to stay with you, he will not stay with you. And that is one thing we need to normalize women. It's not about you.
2: Look at the women who have given their men everything.
0: But you guys know what you want at the end of the day.
2: 95% of those women are living well.
1: Yeah, Beyonce, but they cheated on Beyonce, even who they cheated on her. So most men, it's really about the man. Does the man want to be loyal? Does he want to be, like, it's about the man.
0: At the end of the day, you guys know what you want. We don't care. Choose what you want. You choose your happiness. At the end of the day, as we ladies, we have decided also to take ourselves, choose ourselves as well.
2: The way you speak matters.
0: I should have kept Dread Laser. I see you guys sending in messages, but I told you if you want, you can also call me on 0777-674-674.
1: Oh, yes. And don't forget that tomorrow we do have another show as well, and that is the NRG Ignition.
0: Yeah.
1: So make sure that you tune in. Mr. Henry will be bringing you some of your favorite artists. If you want to hear about them, where they are from, where they are going, what their plans are, then tune into the NRG Ignition.
0: The frequency is energy. 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
3: We play the hits you love.
4: 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Okay. 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
1: Mm-hmm. Giving you all the recommendations. 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That you need. Now, my recommendation is make sure that you grab yourself a Pepsi, because Pepsi is the way to go. Pepsi makes you happy. Pepsi can be mixed with everything. If you want to dilute it with water, if you want to do what, it can do, go everywhere, anywhere. 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So if you're there and you're looking at something and you want it but at an affordable price, then Jumia is obviously the place to go, the best place and number one.
0: Yeah, we have received a beautiful message from one of our listeners. Let's dive into it.
2: Saturday is good morning, guys. 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
0: Tutufu nyecho weba denawe kuwele ngo udiriza. 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We bitu webiba mkwa anona. Yeah, chona chichiri. Now, we are going into campus moments. This is where we talk about with the campuses. Baze mo kusoma ba campusa?
3: Net the other universities are on same. IUC is on same.
0: Oh.
3: Just as if KIU is also on same.
0: People are still on a holiday.
3: Ah, Mook and Mobs. We are finalists. Just go to the holidays.
0: Okay.
3: Yeah.
1: Oh, wow.
0: Kale, talk to us, madam.
1: Now, we are going to be talking about cohabiting today. Mm. And now, cohabiting can mean very different things. Just being in the same space with someone, sharing so many different things with them. Now, when it comes to campus, usually what people do is that they find someone, maybe a friend or maybe a partner that they can stay with. But the problem with this is, when you mix two different people from different places, complaining to know, oh, my roommate is doing this. And now, one thing about that is, I believe there should be privacy when you've chosen on your own to share a room with someone, to cohabit with someone. We don't want to hear about how dirty they are.
0: Yeah.
1: We don't want to hear about how
0: they don't
1: cook. Your things they've stolen. They don't cook. You chose that when you are beginning this semester, Tino Yagala Kolachi, that you want to stay with someone, whether it was your friend or someone. Kakati, you're complaining. Either you choose that now I want to get my own space, me as me, or you just accept the situation for what it is.
0: Debbie, you're manchiba ito kuri nyomte.
3: Mashimanyo
0: kuri nyomte. What they call?
1: What does that mean?
0: So, most of the times we want to stay with people, Debbie. But most cases, there are girls at campus that have boyfriends, you know? A boyfriend. And maybe your boyfriend wants to come to stay for a while.
1: Yes.
0: So, me, your roommate, I'm going to move out and you stay with your guy in that
1: room. Whatever, yes.
0: And you do what you have to do.
1: But something about that is, I feel like both sides need to be considerate. I feel like people in campus, either people feel like, for me, I'm big, or for me, I'm the one who is gone. Have you ever had roommates of someone who chase someone out of their own room for like 3 hours? Kwanga, maybe you feel your
3: 3 hours?
1: You
3: want,
0: yes.
3: The whole night.
1: The whole day. Your roommate doesn't have anywhere to stay. Your roommate, you know, is someone who can easily be bullied and therefore you're doing such things. But people from campus, let me tell you something. You need to be considerate. Babula, I've seen that happen so many times. There are some people who even sleep in bars. Why? The roommate is hard-headed. The roommate will lock the room at 6 p.m.
0: And the other thing, most of the times we can decide to stay with our friends, but also our friends, when they reach at campus, they also change. They don't care. You reach at campus, you think you are with a friend that you are with, at, you know, senior 6. Mukwano, you reach at university, and this girl changes at all.
1: Yes.
0: They don't want to know. They don't care. When you call her for help, they don't even want to,
3: girls,
0: to, you know.
3: Boys, it's rare.
1: But there should also be respect. I feel
0: You know, there are those girls who say, me, I hang out more with boys. Girls are manga with
1: you. You know, now you see my roommate. You see my roommate. Like,
0: you always talk about your roommate.
1: She has like long hair. She has beautiful nails.
0: Yeah.
1: But you guys, do you know that that girl doesn't even wash her? She doesn't even wash herself. Like, always this week. This week, I don't think she has even bathed.
0: So people are telling us, campuses. us. Mwedeko. This segment is going to be here for you guys. You're going to be coming to your universities. So if you are there, nga oyagala tulabako me and Debbie, we are going to be coming around to your universities. Chambogo, IUIU, Mobs, Makerere, more other universities. We are going to come to your... If you want us to come to your room, you know, every university, you want to bring us to bring your show to your room.
1: Yes.
0: Call us. We are going to be here next semester. We are here for you. Don't go anywhere. Debbie, nasha tugamba?
1: I will continue to remind you that for us, we give you vibes and non-stop vibes. So make sure that every Monday, it is in your program to go to Bandali Monday over there.
0: But I want to attend.
1: It looks so fun. I also haven't gone yet, but it is so fun, you guys. I would recommend it. Let's go on Monday.
0: What time does it start?
1: I usually, of course, like any bar, you can go at 6, 7, 8, 9, 10. Okay, take your time. So Bandali Mondays, make sure that you lock in and then you attend and have fun with amazing people, have some drinks, and just let loose on a Monday.
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5: Right back, okay. I tell her, bring it back. I got all the hits. What?
4: Energy.
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7: We are always talking about the barriers young women face, but how often do we celebrate those who actually break them? That's why I love Slum Bomber. 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

0: we have. Debbie?
1: Oh, yes, but make sure that if you're out there and you're looking for reliable medicine from a reliable pharmacy, then Good Life Health Pharmacy is here for you. Make sure that you check them out. You can call them on their number or look them up on the internet and you'll be sure to find them. And they do delivery as well. So make sure you're getting your medicine from Good Life Health Pharmacy. But also remember that we do have the Energy Revealed, which recently concluded the auditions. Now, they're choosing who is going to be that one person who gets a recording contract with Swanks Avenue and gets to walk away with 30 million Ugandan shillings. So log in and make sure that you are keeping up with who that person is going to be.
0: Yes, right now we're having some good music from Dread Laser. Then we're going to be coming back. We're going to be wrapping up the show soon, but she's still having a lot and a lot for you guys.
2: Energy.

0: right, it is the Energy Saturday Rise, Pacha Taliba, alongside Debbie K and Dread Laser. We'll be giving you fire, you know how we do it. Slim Daddy says, Dread Laser, yava mana akua with the fire emojis.
1: Mm.
0: Yeah.
1: This makes it, but the fire. Mm. Dread Laser, yava. Dread Laser, nywa mirinda. Chira, we call nywa mirinda.
2: Let me give you a secret. Mirinda orange.
1: I knew it had to be that secret behind all this energy and the energy in your mixes.
2: Mirinda orange.
1: Mama.
2: Akoka orange.
1: Katimwe. Mubuza Dread Laser yavawa.

0: it. Now, last Saturday, we talked about the best female artists that we have been seeing for a while that dress and you'll be like, wow. Now, today we want to give you ours. Everyone is going to give you the ones that dress so well in male. Yeah, best
1: Intel,
0: dressed in male.
1: Who dresses worst for you?
0: Let that. Worst again, I could judge the Saturday Intel.
2: Kabriza.
0: If you don't know Intel, Intel is our content creator actually. People be asking us why our skins be looking tea. But of course, our skins look tea, guys. Just, I think, the way we get it just quite a we be looking good. He knows our angles. Yeah.
1: Best male dressed.
0: Mm hmm.
1: In my opinion, a lot of the Ugandan male celebrities dress the same. There is that nothing is as impressive style. Apart from like perhaps Elijah Chitaka.
0: Yeah.
1: I feel like he has changed the game. So I would big up to him on that. But a lot of times I feel like male celebrities in Uganda dress the same. They have the chains, they have the leather pads, they have those big boots. So I feel like I would not necessarily be able to say that Onoya since Kubanga, it's the same to me. So that's me. Elijah Chitaka, thank you for changing the game. I know at first people are like Onomolalu, but now people are starting to see that you know what? This is a game changer.
0: Okay.
1: That's it for me.
0: I tell you.
2: Me? The best in East Africa, Uganda.

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1: Maybe Fikfa Mega.
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1: Yeah, fresh boy. Achukuba.
2: The Sagala by Imbi by Ambali be Kumba Kumba. 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
1: Kato yagana gentleman.
0: Please don't call in the omsajja. By the way, that, even that fashion that
2: no, no, everyone has that type. But to me, if I'm too... Basta
0: wa inoko balinya. 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
2: Gaba Davido tibamba de ibi bintu.
0: Ha, oli imbo saka.
1: Why are you lying? You.
2: Concert, wala ba Davido ano ya jane Kampala ya yambala chishoti na jenda chitro on. 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You know
0: that. 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Should I give you one? Aronex. But meet Aronex
1: to show.
0: Aronex dress is like a gentleman. So if you're looking for that, yes, that would be your ideal celebrity.
2: Let them quano.
0: Gentleman. Gentleman.
2: So covered.
1: Even Kimera.
0: Gentleman.
2: Let's not bagamba
1: Chimera.
2: Let's not bagamba. Let's
1: not TikToker.
2: Chimerachi.
1: The TikToker.
2: I saw a muyimbi. I saw a muyimbi. I saw a muyimbi. I saw a buzibu na ye.
0: Our next year, gentleman.
2: No, I want Navio to me. Navio dresses so well. Yes.
0: I don't know where
2: they get. I also Bebe Cool.
0: Or Geza Okuisa.
2: I also Bebe
0: Cool.
2: Katwana.
0: Navio yambalanga buyomu le kokulim. But just Geza Okuisa.
2: I also Geza Okuisa. But I'm not going to buy it. I'm not going to buy it. And so?
0: He dresses like everyone else.
2: He just removes that ring and...
1: About a month ago. I sent you that about a month ago.
2: Anyways, guys, we are still going on so easy. I don't want you guys to touch that beautiful Die Energy Radio loves you. We are still here. So, more than a conyo.
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4: Right back, okay. I tell her, bring it back. Bring it back.
3: Like,
4: I got all the hits. What?
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2: If there's one movie you must watch this year, make it Slam Bomba. 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
1: Younger, no one that back calling me splurge. 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

0: Radio, the beat of the moment, number one name in music. Call me Patrick Saliva alongside Debbie K. Ed Jed Lazer. We are still going nice and easy. I see everybody that is sending on those beautiful messages. I see you guys. We got you. And let me hope you guys are ready. Good morning, Energy Radio. I'm called Roger, ever listening the radio via online. Kakumiro District. Now, I've been receiving a lot of messages, people saying that they're not getting us online via the app, but I don't know what's the reason, what the reason is. We're going to be communicating to Timo very soon, and then we shall get back to you.
1: Yes, you guys, nyongero bajukizabanake, that sometimes go back.
0: And what? Go back and what?
1: Sometimes go back.
0: And reflect?
1: Sometimes trying out new people is not worth it. What you say,
0: Someone broke your heart?
1: Neda, they can't break my heart. Okay. You know what I'm saying? They can't break my heart. But for me, I'm just saying out of experience. Mubera, wonga, olusi exwo ye soulmate wo. Katolusi exwo ye soulmate wo na ingo. Yagala kwesi waza lengena bawa advice.
0: Leave us alone.
1: Like sometimes that girlfriend, maybe you had disagreements, but like, you know.
0: No, you're not doing
1: just
0: that.
1: Just wrong timing.
0: We are not doing that for now. If you want to go back, go back. We are going into the song that has been trending that entire week.
1: Why do you seem like you're traumatized?
0: No, I'm actually even traumatized of what you're saying. Jessica, first come back and tell us the song that you're going to be playing for us. Which song? There's a song that has been trending and Jenna's answers.
2: Drake.
0: Uh-huh.
2: If I said Drake.
0: Ah, you guys. No, we want Kendrick Lamar.
1: I miss my boo-boo.
0: Okay. Let's have it.

0: know Drake? Drake is one of the artists that actually know how to sing, yeah?
1: I love but Drake.
0: Me, I love a Kendrick Lamar. I'm a Kendrick Lamar.
1: You guys
0: Lamar
1: don't
0: fan
1: even
0: yet.
1: Mention Kendrick
0: know.
1: Lamar when I'm around because
0: yeah, I know that
1: if I could develop ones, honestly speaking, right now I'll just be ramming into you. Don't mention Kendrick Lamar. He had his 2 seconds of shine on my artist's name, and right now he's looking for other beef that so that he can make his career revive.
0: Yeah, anyway, Kendrick Lamar released an album that is called Ice, right? And
1: Kendrick Lamar
0: Drake released a new album that is called Ice, and I saw most of the streamers in America were streaming for it, and I've realized people love him so much.
1: So much.
0: And anyway, what do you love him?
1: So much. Honestly speaking, Drake's music is healing.
0: Oh.
1: You can listen to it when you're happy. You can listen to it when you're heartbroken. You can listen to it when you want to reflect. Like, when you listen to his lyrics also, like, there are some songs that are just for vibes, but there are those songs where you're like, you know what, this guy has a point. And so, Drake, if you're out there...
0: yeah, you know.
2: Yes, he's listening to you.
0: Anyways, guys, somebody says, hi, guys. Good morning. Energy is my only radio. Just not Muchinkwida. Chibakwida, as always. We are the number one radio station in Kampala. If you are not listening to us, I don't know what you are doing. The rest are the petrol stations that you know. If you know, you know. We are coming back with the pop culture where we talk about artists that are making trends around Kampala. And then we are going to be done with the show. But, you know, we are going to miss you, but not that.
3: 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Think again. Pandali Mondays is taking over thrones every single Monday. 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
1: If there's one movie you must watch this year, make it Slam Bomba. 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

0: beautiful sounds coming in from one of the beautiful duo, that is Katalea and Kando. Simani, neighbor choose management. I want you to know, if you want to book them, they change, but Bambi Bambala Blunj, I like them though. Everything they do on internet, their content and everything. Someone says, but guys, why did you give Carrefour supermarket workers at Arena Mall? They are ever on Energy Radio. Big up Arena Mall. I send my greetings to my princess Omombeja Monique Simububi. I send my greetings to Mr. Naye Katonza Stanapayukumokisa, darling. Yeah. But shout outs to the Carrefour workers. We love you so much. Now, Carrefour, I'm going to get a day. I will come there. Carrefour, I don't know which Carrefour.
1: Actually, not only Carrefour, even this.
0: There is a supermarket also near Mobs there, Vajita, Capto Shoppers.
1: Where you need a frame, a area no Wakabam around Zambia.
0: Bene, we appreciate you so much, guys. Thank you so much for listening in. I think I will talk to our brand manager. To bet you saw Korea every.
1: Please, about a cake.
0: Yes, to
1: sell all the
0: Yes, to sell all the energy. And I will bring it me myself, trust me. And we make noise
1: cake,
0: for you.
1: Not even cake.
0: And well, we are going into pop culture. A lot is happening. Gwa bayan jere anyways, we have so many big artists in Uganda, and everyone has their opinion to say, which is okay. We allow it. The one and only Alien Skin came out and said, "Kunyimba zona zarina, hits zona zarina. Ngabakoze bato ne bebe ku. Just abaya kaimbe nyimba satu ezize zaina nga yamazedda.
2: Yamazedda bebe ku.
0: Nga bebe ku tayina. Naye kati nembuzo mwami Alien Skin. Omanyo msajja goyogirako.
2: Big size of man.
0: Omanye big size. Nga tuvudde mbyokusaga like literally. People have to respect other people's brands before you come out and speak.
2: And one thing I don't like nowadays is you guys are normalizing disrespecting bebe ku. Like you guys are really normalizing disrespecting bebe ku. And I know that maybe you may not agree with him as a person, but you must respect the foundation that he has laid for many people to like actually be able to push for their careers and be able to make something of themselves. So it should be respect when it comes to big size. Well, every time you're in an interview, someone are you gonna ku bebe ku? Like, why, guys?
0: Yes, we might agree you have many hits.
2: Hey.
0: But agree the fact that this person has been here in the industry for a while.
2: Yes.
0: And they know better than what even you think.
2: People. And respect they've really opened brands. Many doors for people as well.
0: Respect like, people's brands.
2: Three songs, you're trying to battle Bebe Cool and then you finish him with three songs. That is insane. Because this man gave us some pretty good hits. Like, you know what I'm saying? Right now, I know that he's more on the, I think, the official side or the corporate side than being in the music side. But he did give us amazing hits. And we need to respect that. We need to respect, because people will grow up looking up to you, and then when they reach a level where they feel like they are now like you, but and
0: kokumanyira. Actually, people should not even so compare. Common. People, all artists that are coming out, never compare yourself among the big three. You know the big three that I mean. If for you, Olabe Osobola Okujawo, please. Don't compare yourself to
2: Netu sababu bato mnange tulaboba Alien Skin alina amanyi nga walowozo chitegera twagala bato tulabenti do bebe cool. If you can accept Alien Skin's request, humble request, kola bato and he finishes you in three songs,
0: zendaga kulaba bato. Now there is let me ask you guys there are so many people that have been asking about butters. There is one for King Saha and Palaso. Which sides do you go to
2: for King Saha and Palaso? I really do love King Saha.
0: Okay, which one?
1: Did just say all of them have nice music? But the people will decide. Yes.
0: There is another one for Grace Nachimera and Cindy. I've seen people pushing it on the internet. Which one will you go
1: Grace
0: for?
1: Nachimera, I would go Cindy. For Cindy. How does it connect?
0: I don't
2: know. Grace sing and nanawe.
0: Ngabewa.
1: Grace Nachimera, that was here in Bagosipo.
0: Yeah, didn't I tell you? Not yet. She just changed. To gospel. She don't what they asked her on a certain interview that I saw, and she was like going for it, and like, okay, but me, I know where I will go, even for King Saha. Me, I will be on King Saha. Yes,
2: King Saha, Cindy. I would definitely try being on Cindy's side.
0: Anyways, guys, it has been a lovely show to everybody that has been listening in. We love you so much. I don't know, After here, where are you going, my love?
2: I want to go.
1: We're saying the female dog.
0: Anyways, we love you guys. Thank you so much for listening in. I remain Pacha Taliba, Debbie K, and of course, Dread Laser. Shout out to everybody that has been listening in, to the people that are in the UA, Kenya, Tanzania, Malawi, every country, every part of the world. Thank you so much for listening in. Energy Radio loves you so much. 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
2: Oseka chi. 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I think Adalangava Sama. Yes, sichangu. 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You see me when I choose to appear and I'm here. So what way you?
3: Sina intro vako. Ama, this is DJ Crosto 56.
2: Yes, it is the Energy Offside every Saturday, 11 a.m. to 1 p.m. Rick Man Manrik, DJ Cross, Winnie Babazi. Winnie Babazi, aliku official duty.
3: Muradde. Muradde. Leo, ya Burundi. Bada, Jonah Joli, Winnie to...
2: Musabiri.
3: Tukusabira.
2: Asuke.
3: Osuke.
2: Anyways, it is Saturday, and you know, Offside, we bring you the best vibes, sports, and music. So, boxing, of course, we're going to be talking about the World Cup, we're going to be talking about Formula One and tennis. We have news coming in from the transfer side. It's gonna be a lot. We are the Offside, so berako tovako. Don't touch your, how do they call that thing, the knob of the radio. Bakaita bati yako cross yako kaba berako.
3: Don't touch your dial.
2: Bakaita bati
3: 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Tell me that dial kwe. 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Don't touch that dial.
2: Again, wali wosovola. No soko hirekyo no yaba bedevu. Anyways, yeah, let me get you to DJ Cross. About Tambuzen Polampola, let him take you through a little bit of music. Yes, sir, Cross, are you ready?

0: 106.5 Energy Radio. It's your boy Rick Man, Man Rick. Gabri just a Makohama and Gaba Sama, your favorite rapper. You see me when I choose to appear, and I'm here with the one and name DJ Cross. We are the offside, and
1: Nagi, intro.
0: Cross. When you cross the road, don't cross yourself. Double cross it.
1: Hey.
0: DJ Cross. Hey, double cross it. DJ Cross. And I think that them such a Intel. They didn't have to just come Vipers.
1: But we were talking about Intel.
0: And in Nairobi, Kenya, while we're getting a mass, so there's something cooking. We're going to see Virunga 2. That is the boxing event organized by Oga Obinna in Nairobi, Kenya. And, well, is he former champion? Reigning champion.
1: A reigning champion.
0: Yeah. Of the celebrity, corporate celebrity fights. In Uganda, Shakib Cham agenda kubanga facing Arab boy.
1: Kavideo nakarabi.
0: Wala weka video.
1: Unga ona kut Shakib kipize kuro oringa yekarakasa.
0: Arab boy is mugged. He's built like a real boxer, real fighter. I don't know how this is going to go down, but
1: Shakib wa fe tukusabira sara.
0: But you know, I always love the weigh-ins. You know, the face-off. It always has some drama. But this time, you know, Shakib was cool. He didn't do anything. Cool. Didn't say anything. Despite the things that are going on, you know, in private life and everything, he stayed calm. And there was obusunga ngenda bumalira Arab boy.
1: Confidence jaina. I think Shakib will represent us well.
0: Yeah. Do you think that Zari will be there?
1: Ngakola yoche.
0: Tamanya. Ngenda kuwagira mukwano gwe. Bana abantu bebesha ati bafuka ba enemies. Atene Shakib yagambe te banna ba kwechawa. Anyways, Virunga 2 is gonna be at Sarit Expo Center. That is Nairobi, Kenya. The event starts at 2 p.m. East African time. And we have Arab Boy versus Shakib. I think that's the main fight. And then Gachao versus Phil. So don't miss that. And when we go to the world of boxing outside Africa, we have Piranha Ghana versus Michael Magnesi in Southampton for their interim WBC super featherweight title showdown. Yeah, we're gonna call it Southampton. That is this Saturday as well. Now you know on boxing, by the way. Yes, we have the Champions League going on. The Champions League, Boxing Champions League. You know the Champions League, Yerija Mumani. But we have the Boxing Champions League. And it's going to be filled with a lot of fights.
1: It already started.
0: Yeah. They already started. Oh. This is, I think, season 5. I think they were at Obligato some time back. But today they're going to be at the MTN Arena. And we have fights like Ukasha Matovu versus Kasasa Isaac. And then we have Nakalema Emily versus Nalule Leila. We have Aziz Ringo versus Senyanjo Patrick, Morunji Kasim versus Kalemba Regan, Kemis Ibrahim. That is the highlight for me. Jenda Banga gina kuvira a fight yorunaku. That is Kemis Ibrahim versus Babiro Shafik. Then we have Katoka Ziwe versus Sendyowa Kevin. Semu Gaira John versus Mokuyeo Harold, and we have Kasuja Richard versus Sally Ibrahim. We have Mudathir Uthman versus Sekandi Mohammed. A lot of fights. We have Ebong Emi versus Kakembo Elijah. Banang, Twina Nava, Aaron versus Nanyonjo Michelle. Those are females, and we have Bisaso Ryan versus Mulumba Fred. Then we have Matovu Stanley versus Busura Hamdan. Bifana bikonde bigena kubera wano ku MTN Arena. It's going to be fire. We still have more fights. Luvega Ashraf versus Mosuswa Abdallah, Sechanzi Joel versus Kachoma Gavin, and then lastly we have Idris Zakaria versus Ariatamba Shafik. So those are the fights that are going to be happening the Uganda Boxing Champions League here at the MTN Arena. So the fights start, or the gates open at like 6 p.m. So be there or be nowhere. Ordinary is 20k and VIP is 50k and VVIP is 100k and tables go for 500k and 1m. Support Ugandan boxing. Uganda. There's a lot of attention the boxing fraternity is getting right now. I think that is kudos to Shakib Cham, JK Kazora, Abata Nikokuletao, fight years also. I think everyone is literally now enjoying. Yange, Banange, Mujirinde, just wait for it. Probably.
1: Akasente
0: Kaze. Haven't gotten the money. I put the ultimatum is 100 mil. If you don't have it, don't flex it.
1: Katinze Chibuloka and Kozentia.
0: What Chibuloka, let a fight. Gendo funeo muzanyo lete fight nze chibroka wendi
1: kazi
0: njakuva ngojama
1: kazi.
0: Let's get into some music. DJ Cross.

0: 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Yeah, yeah. Across Uganda.
1: They not like us.
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0: In the radio is the energy of Side Rickman, Manrick, Ngabuli Joy, your favorite rapper, you see me when I choose to appear, and I'm here with the one and only DJ Cross. When you're crossing the road, don't think twice, just double just cross. The intro bands you got out magazine. Anyways, let's get into some signings and transfers. We have Ipswich Town that are set to seal the agreement with Gary O'Neill as new head coach, all done with former steps to follow as O'Neill and RS Strasbourg are set to part ways soon. Gary O'Neill, ono, Jukiram Saja, Yakubako English Premier League. I remember the name very well. So I think he played for Portsmouth, Middlesbrough, played for West Ham United, and Norwich. Msajo ya Sambirako, teams are Premier League nyingi. So he's going to be coaching Ipswich Town. Ipswich Town, yaka jamo Premier League, ba qualifying, already promoted to the Premier League, the Premier Championship. So Gary O'Neill is set to be their head coach. Manager wa we. I think he understands the Premier League very well. Yajisambako, he knows he has experience. So he'll take them further. Katusubira banasigana mu tebakoleka Leicester.
1: Nevadayo.
0: Nevadja, nebaongula Premier League nevadda. Ne Premier League juangula katseo.
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0: 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Ateta is no joke. Matias Fernandez is still in talks as Man United have been in direct contact. Bageza kokolachi to get Matias Fernandez from West Ham. They've been trying for weeks. Na ye Richard, yeah, even Tottenham also ba kubira koko ku agent wa Matias Fernandez anga bagala kuingira deal eno na ye katulabe chingeje tigenda munso. He's I don't think he can play championship ngawaliwo team ezimagala mu Premier League
1: ezimalayo.
0: And another one, Liverpool, wanange Liverpool are set to sign Victor Munoz kuva mu team ya Osasuna, I think, yes. 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Because I think they are letting thingy go, Gordon. So, weta gayo ndozo mtu hao mu. 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Na yenga, Newcastle elimu, ye koze advanced talks. For days, never in a deal verbally, bagreens and muno zono, bajamogula million ana is a euro. 40 million pounds, actually pounds, 40 million pounds. Close year way to be a gamba, so all set to be signed. And another big surprise coming in from Liverpool, ne Newcastle, and basically, Omaskas Zawi. 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
0: 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Bajira batula muko. Another news that has interested me, that is Ronaldinho is back in club football at 46 years old. Yes, Ronaldinho signs for Italian Serie C side Ravenna FC.
1: Msaji atako toke motima.
0: But his role, he's not going to be playing football. Asaini zineta kena kusamba mpira, so he will not be actively playing in matches, but will take an executive or investor role alongside owner nanyini timu Ignazio Cipriani. Gabagala pushing a club where solo could damn Serie B, Serie A, Mugwangelia, Italy. So Ronaldinho is back in club football, but not as a football player, as an investor.
1: Admin
0: wa group. Yes, so cross. Twa kwa music. Banga. 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
1: Munaye.

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0: and Manrik Ngabuli Joe representing Steel for the Energy Offside alongside DJ Cross. They want to know who's that boy rocking your waves right now, and it's Rick.
1: Don't cross the road until you are crossed.
0: Yeah, it's DJ Cross. 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
1: You do, you double cross.
0: Eh, kata gede.
1: Kacha sinking.
0: Kacha again, mbola mbola. Anyways, yes, we're back. And speaking of what caught me offside, you know, we usually do something called what caught you offside. Chichie chakute offside. Nga to chitege da bulonji.
1: Nga to chitege de. Na ye we sanze situation.
0: I was going to talk about Vosinha's situation, the goalkeeper of Cape Verde. Na ye, I've just got news right now that the mother of Cape Verde goalkeeper Vosinha, Anna Kadida Evora, has just arrived in Miami after receiving US visa, which now allows her to watch her son's team face Uruguay. Now, ya katunya in Miami, Florida.
1: You USA guys are users. So, just because the guy got followers and na kuata burunjo mupira mbukati family ever jijukide.
0: Everything that has to do with publicity and showbiz, US is welcoming you. Come. The mother has just arrived in Miami, Florida, and she will be watching the son play against Uruguay as Cape Verde take on Uruguay. Na ye, echakute offside is the punditry Limo World Cup. The U.S. pundits seem known to be vast with the game. You know, they call it soccer.
1: Hey,
0: we call it football.
1: Football.
0: So, Zlatan recently made news ngabali ku punditry ya mpira ya FIFA World Cup. So, Lala, the guy is called Lala. Yeah, he went in and said, you know, wanted to give his analysis, trying to be, you know, professional, saying the French team have been a little bit arrogant with the with the style of play. They've been arrogant. Is that a number? Arrogant? That's not arrogancy. That's confidence.
1: But
0: someone who doesn't understand or has the knowledge of football will call it arrogance. Then Thierry gave off a side eye, this bombastic one. Like, bro, we are on national television. Why would you say something like that?
1: But that was not cowardice. That was not really
0: cowardice. Yes, but it is Zlatan. Who's better than Zlatan?
1: Zlatan.
0: Oh, but what do you think about the pundits of this FIFA World Cup? Ngojeko Wafe, our golden boy, Andrew Kabura. Andrew Kabura.
1: Hey, Kabura.
0: Yes, he's making Uganda proud. I like the way he gives drops in Sam Luganda. Is that Joshua Baraka of punditry in the FIFA World Cup? So what do you think? What do you think about the pundits abali kugundieno?
1: Man, I don't know. I don't know why. Okay, if I'm to like okugere ganya never gave fabakola English Premier League.
0: Yeah.
1: These guys don't really go so much depth. You get it? Olavanga penetriwa ba Premier League, like literally they explain, like they go very, very deep, you get it?
0: Yes.
1: You get try to explain why this goal came like this, you get it? He would have done better like this, so that nae baba.
0: Anyways, I saw Alan County. I'm shouting out to Alan County waku ex former Twitter. Waka mutukeko Andrew Kabura. I'm shouting out to live television. World Cup no ya tulinya kumetwe. Naye I saw people trying to, you know, naye atagageza ko mukubira ekyona na wagamba TV station yakolera anti anange momoloze ko Andrew afi ku Premier League yawo ne muteke ku pundit team abenenga kwali in the Premier League. So let's wait and see how that unfolds, but to Charlie Nawi, we're still with you, we're taking you through till the hour of 1 p.m. It is the energy of side, DJ Cross, Rickman, Manrik, winning Babazi, Ujaria Ulidiza. It's a equation.
1: Mwari, mwari, mwari, mwari.

0: I can't even rap
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0: At least you're
1: the things I can't do. I can't rap. I can't sing. I can't dance.
0: Anyway, it is a minute past the hour of 12. That is 12 p.m. Ngatuli wanoku energy offside 106.5 energy radio. 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We've been joined by the one and only Abdul Karim Watambala from Vipers SC, International Uganda Cranes. 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Anyways, we have Abdul Karim Watambala in the building. Talk to me. You get a corner one too. Seko.
2: Good afternoon, everyone. Abdul Karim Watambala, Vipers First Club, Uganda Cranes in the building.
0: Yes, sir.
2: Hello, say hi to you, everyone.
0: And not going to be a fena, to get a tumbler fena, our number. Woli.
1: Hey,
0: Tuli now. Did you cross? Tell me what's happening.
1: For the 2026 Uganda Rugby Premiership second leg semifinals JZD at Kings Park Arena.
0: Pose mungi itaba tamina kwenye mungi salako. Ye kepichi?
1: Kepi. Kati, it's Pirates versus Heathens. Their second leg. Their current form currently it is. For Pirates, it has been 10 wins. For
0: ne Pirates, ingawa wajua kila kwa wera msanyufu. 10 wins in a smiling guy, 10
1: and,
0: wins.
1: And teba losing angako. Teba losing angako. Then for Heathens, they have only one loss. That is against Pirates in the first leg. Then they have scored Pirates have scored 73 tries. And then Heathens have scored so far 49 tries. Tries conceded. Pirates, it is 17. Heathens, it's 21. Top scorers, it is William Kore with 74 points and Malcolm Okero with 92 points. That top try scorers for Pirates, it is Alex Atrinda. And then for Heathens, it is Malcolm Okero. Then Olaba, the goal rate, that's Olaba Nabagaya Basamba. If we talk about the percentage success, it is Timothy Chisiga for Pirates. That is 64% success rate. And then also Malcolm on the hidden side, it is 60%. If we go into details of the match, Isaac Massa retains his blind side as flanker. Remember, like they had to change formations. And then Timothy Kisiga starts as 10, while William Corey moves to the bench. Haruna Muhammad starts at fullback. He has been always coming from bench, but he's going to start. Roy Chizito and Isaac Jaden are called in to start at the first 15s. And then for Heathen side, Aaron Othoiwoth is back.

0: tuba gara kumiti maji ya fena ye lero tuja chaisa oko kubalala.
1: So wali mizi wama Abdul Karim, have you ever played rugby or watched rugby? Zina genda yo na vila wasabi tegira bulungi.
2: Ya yeah, tuwa liko national team nga tu prepare ingina chad ingina kawe nambole. Yeah, nobody mukusamba Uganda crane and the rugby is rugby crane.
0: Uganda rugby crane. Yeah. What do you
2: all basamba?
0: What do Africa South Africa championships? Huh?
2: Yeah, I think. Mm. But it was really confusing. Anyway, it was joy. Afterwards, Twata and Kovite Gera. Nabinuma.
1: I lose name training za football mbeda munka kakemoza nyanga kabinanga rugby.
2: Yeah.
1: Sometimes gamu preparing for a game or something. But you don't take away ya rugby, a form of training.
2: Yeah, rugby inengeri je kolachi ebaleto kubera compact team wena like defending and attacking. Mm. Teri asigala mabega so we muka practicing amchibalaga transition ina kubera very quick.
1: Mm. Bamu synchronizing and defense is moving amulundi gumu.
0: Yeah. I had forgotten. There's something up for Sydney at today there was supposed to be a walk from Tinda to King's Park, but it may not happen. Mm. It may not happen, but I think they postponed it to a later date.
1: Mm. But is it due to Ebola restrictions or
0: No. I think there is something. I don't know. I don't have really so much detail, but it was postponed. That walk, it was postponed. But at one there will be a fundraiser for Sydney, Sydney's estate and family.
1: Okay,
0: and then at two there will be Sydney Yazze campaign launch, and then at four immediately the match will start.
1: Okay,
0: but you'll be there, and then participation for the walk it is supposed to be 50k. That 50k is supposed to be helping out Sydney's family. That it comes with a walking vest and entry at the semi-final and hydration. But then that 50k, it is okay, you can pay it. There are details where you're supposed to pay. That 50k, you pay it. You may not walk today, but on that day it's okay, you get. And then participation per company is supposed to be 2m. I think that's all. But we have to be there a bit early.
1: Yeah. Anti wana Uganda wazibanga bia sawa mnano inawagamba tanu.
0: Kate shitegeza by sawa musambu. Tuvereyo.
1: Musambu tuvereyo.
0: Tukoleka fundraiser mangu.
1: Then tuingire mpira nga tuligume.
0: Tunye kubyo kunywa. Kubyo kulia vili. Olumara tulombe omupira.
1: Alright. Let's dive into some music and together come on the World Cup updates very soon. DJ Cross, take us away.

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0: 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It is the energy of side with your boy Rick Man. Man Rick Ngabuli just amako hamangaba sama, your favorite rapper. You see me when I choose to appear alongside DJ Cross. When you're crossing the road, don't look, just double cross.
1: We ni awede.
0: Yeah.
1: We ni awede. 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
0: Aha, ase adu karim watambalo inaye hiyo.
1: Sina nyo.
0: So tu wa yeu, international, Vipers, Uganda Cranes.
2: The V8 ingin.
1: Tumbare sinachi na wazako.
0: Ogate gede, engineer
1: V8. Yeah, V8.
0: Yeah, speaking of V8, banang, engineers in World Cup on Dalam. Engineers in World Cup on Dalam. Mtu amusajja jane nga inaka motoka ke muzo kuloza ka V-Cheese.
3: Na itakuwa Mustang MC.
1: Kumbe engineer jichosa.
0: Washitegira. So we're gonna be taking you through the World Cup. Tugenda kumana tutuenda kumatches. It's about this thing. Esenye demu zinaza akendo. One of the biggest games starting with Brazil Morocco. Bana ifaba he to watch yogo mpira twice basibulungi neera twice bobinyi
1: mitima mitima ja twice zabuwi.
0: That game ended 1-1 nga Vinicius Junior scored in the 32nd minute. Saibari ya soka yo Vinicius Junior Morocco ne soka ne balidinga ne soka tuloboza chigenda kuba chitia. Nae later on Brazil mudashika Justin ntarinja za walanyo mudashika nga kumi ni ekola nefuna equalizer. So what do you have to say about that game, because it was one of the games that people thought is gonna be ngamuli mko ku goal nyingi.
1: It was the most boring game I've watched.
0: Yeah,
1: walai nze nade nsubira amagol.
0: Yeah. What do you have to say, Karim?
2: The game was good. The game was interesting. There is a lot of like improvement. Olawanga Morocco di mukusamba. Yeah. There is no big difference in Galuli edango gamba Africa.
0: Germany, Nekuba Brazil, Brazil ya jukuba msambu. 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
0: Final man of the match, Vosinya. 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So Vosinya was man of the match. Ya playing a very big role in Cape Verde securing a 1-1 in their first ever World Cup. Tegera. Mpira kugwali very interesting match. Saja bageza kunenga eliti yali bus yali train. Saja bateka yu training.
2: Saja yasanyuka ngeri wangu de. Anyway, it's really a positive to them. Yeah, yes, brandi ka game nga at least you have a point.
0: Yeah, saja bateka yu train. Sisi non neza masanyalazi. Nineza peza waleza Uganda. Eza Uganda. Belgium, Egypt also ended 1-1.
2: Yeah.
0: Nga Ashur. Soka na soka yo mudachikia kumina muenda in the 19th minute scored for Egypt. Tugama Belgium. Chichi.
1: Chiganye.
0: But the coach made a tactical substitute. Nalita Romero Lukaku. After 20 seconds, yali yaka ingira what? Natika impact. Goal name. But the game ended 1-1. But how did you see it? Did you watch the game?
1: No, I didn't watch that game.
0: I watched it, but it was an interesting game. Occident, it was Egypt, Belgium. Everyone was trying to, there are levels, but still, Belgium, teri wala nyoku Egypt. So you could see nti waliwo class. France, Senegal.
1: France, Senegal. By the way, that match was pretty interesting. The first half for Wagaiba, they put up a very good performance. Senegal put up a very good performance, but I don't know how, what went wrong in the second half.
0: I know.
1: But it was a very pretty, pretty nice match.
0: Na yenze naba first half touches asoke zamba penga talimo game bulungi ya mwana kuduka nasiba nasiba bubi nakola aha kasatu ino msambi wa mpira
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0: ebintu as that ever happened to you Karim dachi kanga chiganye ngati sose ne chigana
2: yeah most of the time it's happening just kati omsambi nga da tag giving up manyi when Botani kwa having a bad touch at the start of the game. It ends up coach atuka na kuja like in the few minutes over first half over watch. Nekati ye ngaye kulevo jaliko, he still finds a way to pick himself up.
0: And then
2: walava second half going to Senegal ya relaxing him. He has the good scoring rate. No lang.
0: Ne, umpira kwa satu emu. Mbappe ya teba, goal of Billy. Then bakola na jana bakuba yokusatu Mbaye by the way Mbaye plays in France as well Mbaye wa Senegal na teba the consolation na ye bizwe biri mu camp ya Senegal mu bimanyi banange
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0: 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So... this is baby in camp ya Senegal behavior. But there was a tukenda kuda kwa music katono. When we come back, tusugerenga tukenda maso ne World Cup updates. So cross, double cross us with the music them.

0: Pigeon is similar to Munenia. Pigeon English is not easy, yeah. Anyways, it is 106.5 Energy Radio, and it's the energy of Sir Rick Man, Rick Gavuli Joy, your favorite rapper's favorite rapper. You see me when I choose to appear alongside DJ Cross. When you cross the road, don't think twice, double cross it. Yes, in studios we joined by Abdul Karim Watambala from Vipers AC, Uganda Cranes International. It was a Chabawa update, it says the World Cup. Yeah, we're still giving you the World Cup updates. Let's analyze the impact. What did you say? Umpiro gwa Portugal, DRC, Congo. Nga mpagira Portugal. Sija kwe wakana.
1: Nari mpagira DRC.
0: DRC nangi njagara. Nga yo, because of their journey, jebako ze utuka mu World Cup. Baita mubinji, baita mubizivu. Nibatu ukayo. What do you have to make of this game? Because a lot of words, a lot of controversies have been going around this particular game, around a particular person.
1: Okay, I liked that game because, man, you see Congo was so good without the ball. They were looking so good without their defensive game. Already, so buying is a training as that. Okay, the way they were moving, their movements were so nice. The counter attacks, you get, it was so nice. Then on the other side of Portugal, our way are underperforming, Abambi.
0: To fully elaborate more.
2: Mega defending, if they're attacking, that's what happens. Yeah, and I think Portugal, they want Ronaldo to outshine. And he's a star in the team, so sometimes it's very difficult. If you know both your pira angle, you need to do something, be like, yeah, Cristiano to score now. After Chang with that team, you all want Ronaldo or one person to shine. Congo, and they achieved it, and we are happy for them, Africa, to the top.
0: Zengamba.
1: Ronaldo
0: Cristiano tebamukosa bulungi.
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0: Yeah.
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0: kwa. 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Na yeko macha, jwajita Ronaldo effect. Abichusiza gambe, Ronaldo can never be a problem for any team. He's a solution. Not many people can sit at his table.
1: Zero max. How can you read?
0: Maybe better mupala mwa gamba. Wagamba, honorable. Withdraw that statement.
1: But when you see them, messages in Gazija threatening, a motor car to judge Sam.
0: Eh,
1: me Pira Joto judge
0: Sam. England, Croatia ended 4-2. We saw Hurricane, nga ateba penalty, then ateba nendala, yakubo mtuwe gwali very, very beautiful. Jude Bellingham, Rashford, naena ateba, and on the other side, had Baturina and Musa.
1: Nechi singo kuse sakwayo machi, eh? Ola baba wagizi engeri jewari, bawalana Arsenal ra set piece ora makona ora vichichi kati kuruno weda bawagira rice goa
0: rice goa. But anyway, those are football fans for you. To a gala amount of a fasting over batia our team or our player that we support has to be the best. So on Peter Kati, England
1: kadistegeza next season ebintu byokuwata amakona bichi tuli wamu wasegera teri tujere gambo ate kona FC
0: batuleke. And what do you have to say about this game, England Croatia, the first game of the World Cup run here? Yeah, England bakuba golo nyako bili
2: teso gambant England in right now the best player. Aliken is the best player right now.
0: Right now.
2: Yeah.
0: For you?
2: For me, right now is the best. And if they do very well in World Cup, is the favorite on Ballon d'Or. Aliken is favorite.
0: Now in England is in. What's semi when you come? Yes, got the name.
1: Ochajikira ogoniza for predictions is ori wa Portugal nzendi wa England
0: nzendi wa Portugal
1: ni wa France ndi wa France
0: soko tubuli wama
2: ya
0: ngori wa team chijo subira gena kuangula World Cup yenu
2: France
0: zenga ba Portugal Portugal, France. Then that way you find.
1: Twenty-five. Sentence to take a
0: while. Betting is not good. Anyways, 1-0 Canada. Ghana versus Panama. Twafunayo win ya Africa. Ghana yale sama Panama. But I think if you compare the two teams, the two countries, Ghana and Panama, Ghana is way better than Panama. Aba Canada sebo bakubye golo mukaga positive. Canada scored 6 goals. I don't know if is it to wewa man perspective yo gwengo msambo mpira. Is there a difference ngoli waka no kubera ngoli ku awe?
2: Yeah, nze na receiving ako wano mchani recently. Ya woboli waka, you feel the crowd is with you. There is that drive omwagizi jakuwa like shouting your name. 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Also I'm letting Ricky kuga, hey, wasambio, you expect him to call you after denga gama mwevali kusamba, you've nice. 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
0: Anyways, Brazil got their first win against Haiti 3-0. 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
1: na
0: kora ka kasire beka kawini. Then we had Turkey versus Paraguay, which you know called Mbabulile, what happened there. Then Morocco got their win as well. So I think leero waliyo Netherlands Sweden. Yes, aba Sweden tuli musambalo na kora leero banayi mubere banji mutuwagire katuko ba Netherlands. 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Germany is about Ivory Coast at 11. 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Abadi takula bulungi nga mutendesi for the recent... Some recent months by Mbada Onga Chigani. Neka Tisebo ina wins the bidding US back to back World Cup wins for the USA. There's no manager that has achieved that for them in 96 years.
1: Ah.
0: Yeah, 96 years. Yeah. Then Paraguay ngamade magamba Miguel Almirón. Yeah, abadde ye first player okufuna red card yo kwata ku mumwa bagama temu kwata ku mbango yogera byo yogera tubiwulire
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2: like the camera things and everything you cannot see that nae. Sometimes Chetags, as the game goes on developing, Chetags, it's not really like friendly. 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
0: proof. 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
2: I don't know you get at ever now with that was so bugamba which gamba. Anyway, brotherhood is all what matters. Yeah, to so vola mundo mungeri yonna.
0: And se mnange wongambe chigamu zen kwata kumano gamma munangi. 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

0: Side with Rick Man, Man Rick, Ngabuli Joe. I said your favorite rapper. 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When you cross the road, don't double cross. Judge for na intro. Tuline Abdul Karim Watambala. Masa agena kubanga babuli da about Abdul Karim Watambala. Tuwade na ye from the top of the hour, that was 12 p.m. Gatucha again did a dala till 1 p.m. Let's dive into a little bit of Formula One. We have Lewis Hamilton. He is now the only remaining driver to have completed every Grand Prix lap this season. Yeah, Lewis Hamilton, he has completed every Grand Prix lap this season. Kakati, Abdul Karim Watambala. 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Who is Abdul Karim Watambala?
1: Abdul Karim Watambala. Nzalo ya Mbale. Raised in Bali, came to Kampala for secondary school, joined St. Mary's Tende in Form 3, second term, playing at Vipers Sports Club and Uganda Cranes. Yeah, I'm Muslim. Yeah, coming from a family of four boys.
0: Oh, right, that's great.
2: They're all footballers?
1: They're footballers, but I'm the last born, they did not get enough exposure.
0: Oh,
1: yep.
0: So how is it like to play for the Vipers? What is the feel? You know, we recently had Arafat here, with us. So he gave us his side of the feel to be at Vipers. What is it like? Why get to Vipers? Name put it that. Chidi chitia.
1: Yeah, firstly, Vipers is a competitive club. You perform well, you go to Champions League, they'll sign new players, so it means you're not comfortable at any point. If you play today, does not mean you're the one playing tomorrow. Secondly, we have the best president of the club, passionate man, somebody who loves football.
0: I agree with you.
1: Yeah, Monta buildings, infrastructures, supporting Oksambo Mpira, who is investing in a lot of money to see that we can do our level best. So Vipers, Zengamba is the best club in the country. It's the best club in the country. Yeah, you cannot team etwala etatwala season beating at Etute Chikopo. You cannot deny it that position. Yes, the best club in the country.
0: Nina kudam ngawe natuma Arafat ngina kudam na yekutumi. But na mutugambi the doctor. 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
0: 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So Abdul Karim Watambala,
1: yeah,
0: apart from football, what do you do? Ngatoli kumpira, toli mu mental space ya mpira. What does Abdul Karim Watambala do?
1: Yeah, right now mbasiri kumpira. I'll be home playing some music, playing some video games, analyzing my last season games. Yeah, then working on my strength and power. Mostly mbasiri nyo kumpira and have a feeling.
0: Togenda au tu?
1: No.
2: Msajo wa muno wacho.
0: Wana yese. 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
1: matu. No, genda out ngende.
0: So genda muno mbala ya. Mbala na ye. You go out. Right. Get some fresh air. See some people. Kumpichi. Have some conversations. Hey. No bedanga. Soli nyo enclosed mu. Manyi football mind. Because omuti ya naina ali creative. You have to step out of your creative zone.
1: You meet new people.
0: Yeah. That also gives you a chance to be creative. So what are your plans for 2026-2027 season?
1: I would say firstly, Champions League. The goal is going into the group stages of Champions League. And I know next season I'll have a meeting with my team, my agent. Then we set the goals for the season. We see how we can achieve them.
0: Oh, that's great. So what do you have to say to a young kid in Mbale? Mind you, try to police young kid in Mbale. About the Alisa was na aliwali kasawi. Samba kapira ka ka kabivera. Oba buchupa. What do you have to tell that young kid?
1: You know, Ricky. Saga la nyoku gamba, don't give up vichina e. Mm. I would advise any young kid in Uganda, football is not enough. First, be in school.
0: Mm.
1: Through school, they will discover your talent. Oja joining up, you play with school teams and everything, then you reach where you want to reach. But without school, it is difficult. Omonto signing up signings Uganda, like out of blue name signing up. But when you come from school and you're playing, our coach Avalio Masumilwa Soko identifying a talent and they'll be monitoring you, it will make it easy for you to join any club in the country. And please don't give up. Yeah, if you want it, mpira obo gambia go ino samba manyanti chechintu choka chokendo kola tedi yo chintu chila choso kola. That's the mentality I had, and you have to work extremely hard.
0: Okay, yeah. So season World Cup. We're in the World Cup. You gave us your favorite club to win the World Cup, which is France. Kaka tugena gena mon predictions. Zompira ogwalero empire jalere jiriyo. Bane magame nti timu yangi
1: Sweden.
0: Esama Netherlands kusawa bili. Sweden jukida yagoba mpira gwayo ne golo zayo tano.
1: Yeah.
0: Netherlands ma yagoba mpira gwayo nayo. I think they did. Netherlands. Let me see. 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Yes. 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
1: Bumanyo mpira.
0: They have zimu team sinyangu. So today, what's your prediction? 5-1 Sweden. They wangula. Zaima Tunisia, Netherlands, Nicola Drone, Japan, 2-2.
1: Yeah, my prediction. Favorite, Netherlands, 2-1.
0: Ah! 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Sweden, yakuwa kwa Germany, golo nya. Netherlands team, defense to be manye vyo, Netherlands.
2: Chizu kwa cha Sweden, bagula onyo. Bagula onyo. Like, they attack minded, they defensive voice, they very steady. Mm. Yeah, I predict it may end at least like a 2-0.
0: To who?
2: To Netherlands.
0: Nayo mbude mumanyi mumanyi Yasin Ayari, Alexander Isak,
2: Victor
0: Elanga, Victor Yokeres, ne mbude manche mwogerako. Eyo bo squad nga yakulumbi.
2: Sekola ba formation here from the last match. Wow. 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
2: Ivory wagena muisamu gari. Again muitamu ya Formula 1.
0: What's your prediction, Cross?
2: Me end like 5-0 or 6-0.
1: 3-1.
0: 2.
1: Germany. Yep.
0: Anyways, how was the interview? Did you have fun with us?
1: Yeah, I did. It was a great moment. Yeah, I enjoyed it. It was an honor. Thank you. Maybe next time you invite me. Yeah, thank you for this, inviting footballers. Yeah, it rarely happens. Never more to inviting, at least we try to understand or learn how to express ourselves out there to the community. You never know, after football, you may need to be somebody in the country and you can't express yourself. But this starts with the confidence and building what you have to do as a person. And thank you so much for the invite. I'll thank the NRG Radio for this invite. Mm-hmm. I'm really honored and thank you so much.
0: Yes, Nasako Mukono, Abdu Karim Watambala.
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1: Think Mondays are boring? 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
1: Definitely the only plug in motion for Saturday afternoons, 2 to 4 p.m. The countdown is here. 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
0: 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And number one, that was Siaka, Meja and Fikfa Meka from Kampala, Uganda. It's the countdown.
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0: One of them is going on tour in the US, the other is in Kampala, Uganda, and the other, I actually don't know where it is, that's BN. Otherwise, I know LA is going on tour in the US, and Joshua Baraka is definitely in Kampala, Uganda. Ayaya playing at number 18 on the countdown. 20 hottest songs of the week. Some go up the chart and some go down the chart. And today on the countdown in our Karibu East Africa, we're going to be talking about the source of the Nile. Especially Ugandans. Are you even Ugandan if you have not been to the source of the Nile? This is a place where all of us went earlier on in life as children. I don't know if there is a school in Uganda that has not had a tour or take its pupils or students to the source of the Nile. Why are you even Ugandan if we have people coming from all over the world to see the source of the Nile and you have not been to the source of the Nile? Quite embarrassing. But yes, let's go around the source of the Nile. Now, the official starting point of the Victoria Nile is often recognized at Jinja, Uganda. The Nile does not have a single source, but rather is formed by two primary tributaries, the White Nile and the Blue Nile. The White Nile, which is the longer branch, is the ultimate most distant source, which traces back to head streams in the highlands of Burundi and Rwanda, and then flows through Lake Victoria. The official starting point of the Victoria Nile is in Jinja, Uganda. Now, there is the Blue Nile, which is the shorter, more torrential branch. It originates from Lake Tana in the Ethiopian highlands. It provides the vast majority of the river's water and the fertile silt during the annual summer floods. These two mighty rivers merge in Khartoum, Sudan, to form the main Nile River, which flows north through Egypt and the Mediterranean Sea. River Nile is actually the longest river in the world, just in case you didn't know. Now, some people keep wondering how the name Nile came about. It's a famous Greek word simply meaning valley. The river is actually about 6,696 kilometers long and pours its water to over 9 countries. It's more centered to Uganda as well as Egypt. It flows through Sudan, Burundi, Rwanda, Kenya, Tanzania. This Nile has contributed a lot to the modernization of countries like Uganda and Egypt. Its history has been the major source as to why people have been to Uganda, actually. The Nile provides power to Ugandans, and it's the source of energy. Uganda even exports to other countries, actually. Now, let's talk about the banks of the Nile. The banks of the Nile are actually too fertile to favor agriculture and still provide water to people. The Nile has also been the source of life to some animals that enjoy water, like the crocodiles that occupy the riverbanks in Egypt. The crocodiles in Egypt are actually stated to be longer and more dangerous as well. There's so many activities on the Nile. For instance, water rafting, bungee jumping, boat rides, as well as fishing. These have attracted very large numbers to tourists that visit Uganda. Once you are there, you get to know that surely Uganda is the pearl of Africa. And the best way to catch a closer glimpse of the Nile is by taking a Nile cruise. You will see all the hidden beauty of the different countries and a very exciting experience, basically. So as you plan to tour Africa or Jinja or Uganda, the Nile must definitely be one of the places to visit before you go back home. It's a massive beauty of Africa. Up along the Nile's course is Lake Kyoga, which also feeds the river with fresh water. The course then actually leads you to the Great Marjon Falls. Marjon Falls National Park, named after the Marjon Falls, provides boat trips to the foot of the falls that enable you to look at hippos, crocodiles, and amazing bird life. River Nile then flows through Lake Albert to the northern part of Uganda, to Sudan, and finally Egypt, where it pours its mass into the Mediterranean Sea. So yes, go visit the source of the Nile and see what a beauty it is, located in Jinja, Uganda.
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0: I believe this guy is one of Rwanda's most talented and also very down to earth. His name is Bruce Melody. Detail is a new one and featuring on the countdown at number 13. Baby girl Noxie Bailey is standing by with What's Hot in Tanzania and Kenya as well. Here's what's big about your celebrities on the EA Top 20 Countdown.
1: Hi, Prim. Hope you're doing amazing. It's all good on this side. This is Moxie from the VN on Play 102.9, Dar es Salaam, Zanzibar, Tanzania. And here's your quick East African entertainment update from Tanzania and Kenya. Wema Sepetu is popping. 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Kama wengi walivyosema, let her enjoy her blessing in peace. As news of baby Ollie's arrival continues to spread, celebrities, friends and supporters have continued to shower Wema with love and congratulations. Several artists have publicly celebrated her, including her ex-boyfriend Diamond Platnumz, whose message also got people talking online. The arrival of Ollie marks a beautiful new chapter in Wema's life, and many fans believe this is the beginning of a season filled with happiness, love, and countless blessings. Congratulations, Mama Ollie. That's a Kenya 254 Kenya. Otile Brown has opened up about one of the most difficult periods of his life, revealing that last year he felt completely lost and was battling personal demons. Speaking candidly, that Kenyan singer said, Kwamba, I was lost. I was fighting demons. I was in a dungeon. It was one of the darkest times. Otile admitted that there were moments when he considered walking away from music, showing just how heavy the challenges he was facing had become. Despite those struggles, Otile says he managed to pull through and is grateful for the people who stood by him during that difficult chapter. His confession has touched many fans, with some praising him for being honest about the emotional and mental battles that successful artists can face behind the scenes. His story serves as an important reminder that the music industry is not always as glamorous as it appears. Many artists go through personal struggles, pressure, anxiety, and difficult moments that the public may never see. Before criticizing or judging an artist harshly online, it is worth remembering that everyone is fighting a battle we may know nothing about. Sometimes a little grace and understanding can go a long way. And these are the entertaining news of 254 and 255 Tanzania and Kenya. Have a nice one, Prim. This is Noxie Bailey signing out.
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1: Tell me how it is you're liking the countdown so far. 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My name is Prima Simwe and good afternoon. Now, if you missed the first half of the countdown, here we go. At number 20, guess who was singing for us? Mboso and Ali Kiba.

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1: The rivalry goes deep. The history goes even deeper. The Pirates take on Heathens in the much-anticipated semi-final round to tie in the Nile Special Rugby Premiership. This Saturday, we'll see the men separated from boys. It will see who's got pedigree, game, and energy to get over the line. Pirates look to see the tie having won round one. Heathens won't go down without a fight. And the fans? They are in for a dramatic feast. Gather your friends and head to Kings Park Arena, Boyogere, and catch greatness at play this Saturday at 4 p.m. Proudly sponsored by Nell Special, the number one fan of Uganda rugby. Alcohol is not for sale to persons under 18. 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

0: Now, you know what they say in life? You must stay humble because what goes up definitely must come down. Imagine playing at the number one spot for a good 4 weeks and now you have moved down the chart all the way to number six. Siaka is what I am talking about. After playing at the number one spot for very many weeks, it is moving on to number six, but well done.
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0: And Evelyn Mike is definitely also standing by to give us all the tea of what's happening in Uganda and Rwanda.
2: Hi, Prim. It is Evelyn Mike. I'm here to update you on what has been happening. Well, this time around, there has been chaos between Uganda and Rwanda as one Bebe Cool, a Ugandan artist and one of the biggest artists we have in East Africa, came out in a social media post to accuse former Miss Rwanda of fraud and scamming him about an ongoing project that involved Arsenal and Rwanda. Bebe Cool has a son who is very, very talented and he is a great, great footballer. He wanted to make sure that his son has a bright future and his dream is always to see his son join the Arsenal football team. Now, this happened that he was scammed. We do not know whether it was Miss Rwanda, Miss Jolly Mutesi, who scammed him, or it was someone who was pretending to be Miss Jolly. Now, Miss Jolly has come out to involve this case with the lawyers, who are Honorable Mbide, who is also a politician from Uganda and also a very, very vocal lawyer, who has been handling this situation. Now, it didn't just stop on the lawyers. It went ahead to the CDF of Uganda, who called Bebe Cool and asked him to put down all the posts and cease fire so they can settle it with a gentleman's kind of settlement. Well, as we speak right now, Bebe Cool came out in a post and said, my brother, my big brother, MK or General Muhoozi, has called me and told me to cease fire so that we can talk about this in person. Since we are both family, we shall have to resolve and sort it as family. As for now, that is what is going on between former Miss Rwanda Jolly Mutesi and big size Bebe Cool. We can't wait to see these two shaking hands and taking a picture after resolving all these issues. Speaking about Bebe Cool, I've come to confirm that Bebe Cool is the king of showbiz. In an interview with NRG Radio, Bebe Cool mentioned how he had to travel, fly out with a wife just to go to London and buy himself a bed and a mattress to sleep on so that they can be so comfortable. Now, Bebe Cool says there are two things we spend most of our time doing. That is driving and sleeping. So you must be having a comfortable bed. That pushed him to go to London and buy himself a bed that is worth 60 million Ugandan shillings. Well, if he's not the king of showbiz, then who is?
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2: The rivalry goes deep. The history goes even deeper. The Pirates take on Heathens in the much-anticipated semi-final round to tie in the Nile Special Rugby Premiership. This Saturday, we'll see the men separated from boys. It will see who's got pedigree, game, and energy to get over the line. Pirates look to see the tie having won round one. Heathens won't go down without a fight. And the fans? 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

0: Jump now has 38 million views on YouTube for the video. Amazing stuff. And by the way, the video has been out for only 2 months now, but 38 million already. And you would understand, because I mean, why wouldn't Ali Kiba and Bien all put together Ghana or put together 38 million views? You might think I'm talking about money. Finale is playing at number two, and it has been for the last 4 weeks, actually. I would love to see where it is sitting next week, if it's going up to number one again, or is it going down the chart? But we can only find out next week. Thank you so much for listening to The Countdown.
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106.5 NRG Radio, the beat of the moment. My beautiful name is DJ Hades 256, and I want to welcome you to another brand new edition of the NRG Bond Show. Such a beautiful afternoon, kind of hot. I don't know why. I feel like summer. Guys, don't roast me, but I kindly feel like summer, you know, some kind of summer vibes, you know. Yeah, 106.5 NRG Radio, the Bond Show. You know what we get to do every beautiful Saturday afternoon? Man, I love it when it reaches Saturday afternoon. You know why? I get to play Afro House, man. I get to play amapiano. I get to play three-step. Something out of the blue, you know, something out of your usual, just to get your Saturday afternoon grooving nice and easy. But you know what to do? Hashtag locked in is what you got to do. Hit me up on the WhatsApp line. That's at 0777-674674. I'm live in studio. DJ Hades 256, myself. Yeah, I got to play you that. Tell me how you're feeling this beautiful Saturday afternoon, hot as it is. You know, you can take me a picture of whether you're doing some laundry. You know, if you're taking some tea this afternoon, if you're, you know, doing something here and there, yeah, hit me up, send me in your requests, but don't forget, hit me up, hashtag locked in, and my first 10 people, you know, what's up, I get to send you 10,000 worth airtime this beautiful Saturday afternoon to get your evening afternoon spicy and groovy. Today, let's kick off with some brilliant, soulful Afro House. Nice and easy to get that Saturday afternoon on the road. DJ Hades 256 is my superstar name. 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

106.5 NRG Radio, the beat of the moment. My beautiful name is DJ Hades 256. And if you're listening to me for the very first time, I want to welcome you upon the NRG Bond Show. So beautiful, you know what we get to do every Saturday afternoon from 4 p.m. to 6 p.m. in the hour. Yeah, I get to play some brilliant Afro House music. I get to play some brilliant amapiano, some three-step, some Afrotech. You know what's up? We get to do this. Shout-outs to man like DJ Yad Yad. I see you on the NRG WhatsApp line. You say, hey, this, I'm here. Call me DJ Yad Yad. Play me Yalala by Pixel. Amazing. Awesome. Yeah, I started, kicked off the show with doing for you guys some brilliant Afro House music. Yeah, sounds of Marry Me by Black Motion. Nice and easy, kicking your Saturday afternoon nice and easy. DJ, hey, this is my superstar name. You want to hit me up? You can hit me up on 106.5 NRG Radio. That's on X. That's on Instagram, WhatsApp as well at 0777-674-674. Tell me how you're feeling this beautiful Saturday afternoon, what you get to do, if you're doing some laundry, you know, if you're chilling. Send me a picture. I'm live in studio. Tell me how you're feeling, what kind of music you'd love to listen to, what special requests you'd love to jam to. It's exactly 25 minutes past 4 p.m. in the hour. You know what's up? Let's get to jam nice and easy, yo.

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106.5 NRG Radio, the beat of the moment. DJ Hades 256 is my name. They call me Kampala's funkiest DJ. Beautiful sounds of Cairo. Pretty track. They came in about 3 years ago. It's called Fella. Yeah, very nice, soft Afro house to keep you guys going this beautiful Saturday afternoon. Nice and easy. Of course, you know what to do. You can hit me up on the WhatsApp line. That's 0777-674674. Now, you can as well call me live in studio. Yeah, call me and tell me where you are listening in from, where you're tuned in from, and what couple of tracks would you love to listen to this beautiful Saturday afternoon, yeah? That's on the line. That's 0777-674674. Yeah, call me live in studio. Tell me what you'd love to listen to, where you're calling in from. Nice and easy. Jam with me. A couple of tracks here. That's almost 50 minutes into almost the top of the hour. You know what's up. I'm going to be hitting you guys up with the fact lines about the couple of artists you guys get to listen to. Nice and easy. So much going on, pretty much going on. I see you guys on the WhatsApp line here already texting in. Nice and easy. But you know what to do. Hit me up, hashtag locked in. Yeah, nice and easy. Hashtag locked in, and I'll be able to send you guys 10,000 worth airtime this beautiful Saturday afternoon for my first 10, which today I feel like doing first 20 people, so you know what's up. Yeah, you hit me up on the WhatsApp line, text me hashtag locked in DJ Hades 256 where you're listening in from and what kind of requests you'd love to listen to, and I'm able to send you worth 10,000 worth airtime this beautiful Saturday afternoon. Nice and easy. Let's get more jamming into. We have done a couple of Afro House tracks, soft up to warm you guys nice and easy into this segment. Let's do some Amapiano. Yeah, you love some Amapiano tracks. You want me to play some beautiful Amapiano tracks for you? Nice and easy. I'm your person to go to. Just text me, hit me up. What kind of artist you'd love to listen to this Saturday afternoon, whatever you're doing. Nice and easy, live in studio. Let's jam some more fire. Come on.

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0: 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Yeah, yeah. Okay. 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Turn it up.
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4: 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The history goes even deeper. The Pirates take on Heathens in the much-anticipated semi-final round 2 tie in the Nile Special Rugby Premiership. 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It will see who's got pedigree, game, and energy to get over the line. Pirates look to see the tie having won round 1. Heathens won't go down without a fight. And the fans? They are in for a dramatic feast. 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

106.5 NRG Radio, the beat of the moment. We are really active, nice and easy. Let me send a couple shout outs to a couple people here. Somebody's here saying, hello DJ Hades, this is Mr. Nail from Mokono House Music Checho. Hey, nice and easy, enjoying your show. Big up to you, Mr. Nail from Mokono. Somebody's here saying, hey DJ Hades. Guys, it's DJ Hades, H-E-Y-D-E-Z. Nice and easy. Somebody's saying, thanks for the show. It's Josh from Namugongo. Kindly drop me a song from Scott Mafuma. Nice and easy. Scott Mafuma coming in on your playlist shortly. Somebody's here, hashtag locked in at DJ Hades. Thanks for the show. It's Jerry locked in from Ndeje. Let's go. Nice and easy, Ndeje there. Shout outs to all of you there. Jerry enjoying the show. DJ Yad Yad is back in here saying, can you drop me some Black Coffee featuring Delilah and David Guetta? That's amazing. And coming in for you there. Nice and easy. Keep the conversations coming in. You can hit me up on the WhatsApp line. That's 0777-674674. Or you can hit me up on X at NRG. That's 106.5 NRG Radio. Or you can personally hit me up on my Instagram. That's at DJ Hades 256. Or on X at DJ Hades 256. Or even you can hit me up on WhatsApp as well. Nice and easy. Let's get back into the music. It's exactly 25 minutes past 5. We've done a lot of piano here and there. Let's jump to some groovy requests here and there and get your party going on this Saturday afternoon. Boom, let's go.

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3: 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The Pirates take on Heathens in the much-anticipated semi-final round to tie in the Nile Special Rugby Premiership. 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

Yeah, yeah, 106.5 NRG Radio, the beat of the moment. My beautiful name is DJ Hades 256. Hey, NRG Bond family going crazy here. Somebody's hitting me up saying, thanks for the evening, Scott, my guy. This is Aim That Boy. Yeah, I feel you. I see you, brother. Nice and easy. Shout outs to many of you guys on the WhatsApp line going crazy and blowing it up. Yeah, it's exactly almost 15 minutes to top of the hour. Sounds of Bacardi, Bacardi. Yeah, one of the songs I enjoy the most, doing the most for you. That's Luda DJ, Kabza De Small, and Mark Breezy on this. Yeah, one of the craziest gems that goes getting Kampala on their groove on the amapiano scene. Nice and easy. I'm going to be playing you guys more of Mafarisa, Kabza. We're going all the way, all the way, all the way. We're firing it up. You can hit me up on 106.5 NRG Radio, the WhatsApp line. That's 0777-674-674. Nice and easy. 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On Instagram. Oh, DJ Hades on my Instagram or Twitter. Nice and easy. And I get to play for you a couple of tracks that you guys want to jam and enjoy too. Nice and easy. I'm blazed up and fired up for you guys. Let me get

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Oh yeah, 106.5 NRG Radio, the beat of the moment. Yeah, DJ Hades 256 is my superstar name. Yeah, they call me Kampala's funkiest DJ, and I've been keeping your afternoon hot and funky. I didn't want to say wicked and funky, but it could be wicked and funky as well. Yeah, they call me Kampala's funkiest DJ Hades 256. That's my superstar name. Shout outs to everybody who has been tuned in right from 4 p.m. to 6 p.m. in the hour. You know what's up. Yeah, it's a brilliant Saturday afternoon. We get to do this. I get to play Afro House. I get to play Amapiano. I get to play Three Step. I get to play Afro Tech. Yeah, nice and easy getting your Saturday afternoon to the max. Sounds of Luetse, Luetse. Coming in from DJ Maforisa. Nice and easy jam that has kept Kampala going crazy all the way. One of the biggest Amapiano Amapiano tracks right now. I want to send a couple of shout-outs to a couple of people. Keep a couple of people here. Shout-outs to my brother, DJ Cash Pro. Yeah, DJ Cash Pro live hitting me up on Snapchat saying, thanks so much, bro, for the show. Shout-outs to my brother, DJ Gaddafi. Nice and easy. He's saying, nice set. He's tuned in nice and easy. And a couple of you here, man, you guys are hitting me up on my WhatsApp. Nice and easy. With the WhatsApp line on NRG Radio, shout-outs to people like DJ Yad Yad who have kept it locked in. Somebody's here, Jerry, all the way from Deje. Nice and easy. Thank you so much for the show. Somebody's here, Mr. Nail. Shout out to you, DJ Hades from Mukono. Nice and easy. A couple of people who have kept the show, of course, hashtag locked in. Somebody's here, thanks for the evening. The weekend vibe is lit. DJ Hades, that's nice and easy. Playing for East Coast, Mafuma going crazy. Like I said, it sounds of Luetse on your airwaves right now. Coming in from DJ Maforisa and X Dappy. Yeah, nice and easy. I think Maforisa performed at the Loco Icon. That was yesterday. The other day? Yesterday, yeah. The other day, yesterday. That was live in Miami, Florida. DJ Maforisa performing for you guys live and crazy there. Man, but you know what's up? It's almost top of the hour and I got to get out of here. Shout outs to everybody who is in Bukoto. Bukoto, I'm in your area tonight. Yeah, that's going to be Big Flex Saturdays at Tales. I'm your guest DJ for tonight. Come in and jam with me, DJ Hades 256. It's going to be crazy. Of course, later on tonight, you can get me at Mezano Kampala, turning up the airwaves big alongside my brother DJ Dash and Selector J. Yeah, we get to play you Mezzo Saturdays every Saturday. Nice and easy. Allow me sign out my brother MC Josh and DJ Shimani are coming in for the NRG Bang Bang Show, keeping your club vibe nice and easy. Allow me sign out. Kaboom.

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1: Hey, my guy, can I get a light, please?
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2: 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The Pirates take on Heathens in the much-anticipated semi-final round 2 tie in the Nile Special Rugby Premiership. 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
2: The rivalry goes deep. 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The Pirates take on Heathens in the much-anticipated semi-final round to tie in the Nile Special Rugby Premiership. 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Pirates look to see the tie having won round one. 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And the fans? 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
3: The rivalry goes deep. The history goes even deeper. The Pirates take on Heathens in the much-anticipated semi-final round 2 tie in the Nile Special Rugby Premiership. This Saturday, we'll see the men separated from boys. 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Pirates look to see the tie having won round 1. Heathens won't go down without a fight. And the fans? 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

0: 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Thank you for supporting my music and me, of course. 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
1: What up? This is Travis Scott. I'm the one that introduced you to
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1: We the best.
0: Boy.
1: Give me the light.
0: Yeah.
1: And we turn it up every time.
0: Every.
1: And we bust it up, watch it.
0: Watch it.
1: Ha!

0: Yeah.
1: I always tell people, somebody is not going to be the best version of them until you become the best version of you. Somebody is not going to be an entrepreneur until you are. Somebody is not going to be able to take that vacation until you put them in a position to do that. There's somebody counting on you to be successful. There's somebody counting on you to be happy. There's somebody counting on you to get your priorities straight so that they can get theirs.
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1: Not everybody is meant to be leaders, bro. Not everybody is meant to have the motivation, have the discipline.
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0: place like only you know how. Unless you take the extra coffee off, I might get loud. 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

0: Everything you want to do, please do it today and do it now. 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